0: 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My skin got fatter. 카툰으로 정답 확인해 볼게요.
1: Christine, I think we've been eating too much these days.
2: Yeah. I think I gained some weight. I think I gained some weight. I think I gained some weight.
1: How about going to the 헬스장?
2: Hellsjang? What's that? Hell? Training in hell? No thanks.
1: No. 헬스장, the place where people exercise.
2: Huh? Oh, you mean a fitness center or gym?
1: Right. Do you want to come?
2: Of course. I can do about 500 bench presses.
1: It's no wonder you can eat so much. You are a fitness maniac.
2: I'll teach you everything.

0: Mecca Builders. Oh, have you seen my cows?
1: Nope. No, Farmer McBarm. Are they missing?
0: Yup. Just a minute ago, there was a moo-moo here and a moo-moo there. Now I can't find them anywhere.
2: Do not worry. Me can help search for moo cows using moogly vision. Ah, see what me did there? Okay, let's see. We got chickens. Ah, that the scarecrow. Ooh, look, a rocket. Wait a minute. Cows! Me see them. They're at the launch site.
0: Oh, good. They're not lost.
1: We'll go get them and bring them home for you. Mechas, let's move.
3: Yeah! Thanks,
0: Mecha Builders.
4: Oh, no. Come on, cows. Can you please move? I need to land my new test drone. No, move. Not move.
5: Fuzzy, there you are, cows. Time to go back home.
3: Ooh.
5: Everybody follow Mecha Elmo. Okay.
4: Oh, thanks, Mecha Builders. I couldn't land my new drone with those cows playing here.
1: You're welcome. Bye, Z.
5: The cows are shocking.
0: You know, I don't know how the cows got out of here, so they might just do it again. This is a problem. Think you could help?
1: Sure, Mechas. We've got a problem to solve. Get out of this barnyard.
2: Maybe fence is broken?
5: Mecha Elmo will check. Droney things! Yeah! The fence isn't broken here. Or here. Not here either. The fence isn't broken anywhere.
2: Me wonder if cows escaped by opening the gate. Stand back. Me test it. Whoa. No, the gate will not open. Look. Yeah. Heave ho.
1: This gate is nice and secure, so the cows...
0: They're gone. Again.
1: Wait, how about what?
2: Where cows go? Me just heard them moo. Yeah, it sounds just like that.
1: Sounds like they're back at the launch site. Let's go see.
4: Oh, no. Why do cows keep coming here to play all of a sudden?
5: Well, maybe there's something here they really like.
4: Well, I wish they'd find it so I can finish testing my new drone. This is important work.
2: Wow. Me thought cows only jump in nursery rhyme. You know, cow jumped over the moon. That one.
1: That's it.
4: Oh, you know why they're coming here to play?
1: No, but I think I know how they might be escaping. If there are no holes in the fence and they can't open the gate, then maybe the cows are jumping over the fence.
5: Oh, good idea. Then that's what we need to figure out.
1: Okay, Mechas, we need a plan. How can we find out if these cows jumped over the fence?
5: What if we measure how high they can jump using bags of feed?
1: Ah, great idea! Then we'll compare that height with the height of the fence.
2: If cows can jump as high as the fence, we know.

0: that how they escaped.
1: Let's test it.
2: Let's start with one bag of feed.
0: Moo?
2: Listen up, cows. Now, Mecca Elmo knows you can jump, but Mecca Elmo wants to know how high you can jump. Okay, show Mecca Elmo what you got. Jump!
1: Yeah. One bag of feed was too easy.
2: Okay, cows, let's see if you can jump two bags of feed high. Jump!
1: They did it! Whoa!
0: We had another bag of feed.
1: These cows can jump.
0: Moo!
2: Okay, how about now, cows? Can you jump four bags of feed

0: That was a great try.
1: Yeah, now we know you cows can jump 3 bags of feed high, but not 4.
2: Me wonder how high fence is.
3: Well, let's measure it.
0: But if the cows can only jump 3 bags of feed high, that means they couldn't have jumped over the fence.
2: Well, then how they escape? How impossible?
1: Well, however they did it, they just did it again.
0: Well, at least we know where they probably went. And here they are, again.
4: What is going on? It's as if every time I fly my new drone, the cows just come running.
3: Did anyone else hear that moo?
2: Yeah, those cows have been mooing all day.
3: Nope, not from the cows. Move the drone again, Z, and listen up. That moo sound!
0: Yup, I heard it too.
3: I don't think it's a cow at all. It's the drone!
4: It is!
3: When your drone moves, it moves!
4: Oh, no. Oh, no, no, no, no, no! I invented a flying cow collar by accident!
2: Okay, that's why cows keep escaping. The drone was calling them.
3: But we still have a problem. How are they getting over the fence?
2: Hey!
1: Mika Elmo thinks he knows how the cows jumped over the fence.
3: Me too.
2: Me three.
0: Wait, so how'd they do it?
3: Check it out. The cows can jump 3 bags of feed high, but the fence is 4 bags of feed high, which is too tall for the cows to jump over. If the cows start with 1 bag of feed already and jump 3 more, they can make it over the fence.
2: Oh, that right. 1 bag of feed and 3 bags of feed make...
1: 1, 2, 3, 4 bags of feed all together.
2: So what are the cows jumping on to get out?
0: That bag of feed, look, next to the fence. Oh, no, you don't.
2: Moo?
0: Moo? There. And now the cows won't be able to jump over it.
2: Moo?
3: We did it! We solved the problem. We figured out how to keep the cows behind the fence by measuring how high they could jump.
4: I'm glad you figured it out. How did you do it?
3: First, we planned it. We thought about ways to solve the problem.
1: Then we tested it. We tried different ideas and didn't give up.
2: Then we solved it. We found the solution and saved the day.
4: I solved my problem.

0: too. My drone doesn't moo when it moves anymore.
1: Yeah, yeah, you're right, Z. It doesn't sound like a cow anymore, but you know what it does sound like?
0: Oh, no. Oh, no, no, no, no, no! Chicken! Hey!
2: Someone else needs our help! Time to jet!
1: Measure for measure.
3: Wow!
0: What's that?
4: Oh, wow!
5: That is huge!
4: Amazing!
0: Woohoo! Yeah! Woo! Today, I'm finally gonna fulfill my lifelong dream, making and baking Pretty Big City's biggest cookie.
3: How big is that?
0: Big, huge,
4: enormous!
3: Well, sounds great. Hopefully it tastes just as good. See ya, Marwin.
0: Whoa! Oh, no! I'll never be able to bake a giant cookie if I can't even get the flour in the bowl.

0: Lacking ingredients?
1: Mecha Builders, I'm glad you're here. This recipe lists all the ingredients and directions to make...
0: Please say cookie.
1: Sugar cookies.
0: Yeah!
1: And I want to use it to make the biggest cookie Pretty Big City's ever seen.
0: And me want to eat it.
2: Yeah, me too.
1: But I've got a problem. Making a big cookie is a big job, and I can't do it alone. I need a team that can work together. Think you can help?
0: Me not think we can help. Me know we can help. Mechas, we've got a problem to solve.
2: Recipe to make Pretty Big City's biggest cookie.
1: Okay. According to my recipe, we'll need 1 cup of each ingredient.
2: We can do that. 1 cup sugar. Sweet.
3: 1 cup of flour. Woohoo!
0: 1 cup of butter. That's 2 sticks. Me cookie expert. Yeah.
1: Nice job, team.
0: Thank you. But more importantly, how are we going to bake cookie? Asking for a friend. Me friend named Tummy.
1: Let's bake it at the factory.
0: Baking is done.
1: Well, it's done, but...
3: It looks too small.
2: I don't think this is the biggest cookie in Pretty Big City.
0: Yeah, what this? This is not even the biggest cookie me seen today.
1: Oh, I know. It didn't work for some reason. How can we make a bigger cookie?
3: Let's think. Okay, Mechas, what can we change to make a bigger cookie?
2: Well, 1 cup of each ingredient made this size cookie. So, maybe we need even more ingredients to make a giant cookie.
0: Oh boy, oh boy, oh boy. Let's fill up that bowl.
3: How much more will it take to fill the bowl?
1: More? More? More!
2: Yeah, and if we're gonna use that much more, we could use more help.
4: A giant cookie? Count me in!
5: Oh, you know me! I always love to be involved!
6: Making a big cookie? Oh, I'm coming!
1: Yay! All right, team. We've got 1 job, and only 1 job. To make the biggest, hugest, most positively gargantuan cookie Pretty Big City has ever seen. It's a tough task, but the results will be sweet. Are you with me?
7: Yeah!
1: Then let's get mixing!
3: Sugar! Flour!
0: Butter!
1: More! More! More!
0: Yeah!
2: This big spoon is too small. We need something really big to mix it.
4: Did somebody call for a really big mixer?
7: Yeah!
4: Yeah!
1: Okay, let's see how it came out.
0: Uh-oh.
1: Looks hard. Feels hard. Aw, making a giant cookie is hard.
3: What's wrong with it, Marwin?
1: Tell him, Cookie Monster.
0: Cookie dough is supposed to be soft and fluffy, and that is not soft and fluffy.
1: So what do we do with it? It's too hard to bake into a cookie.
4: I can always use it to make bricks for construction.
1: How am I gonna make the city's biggest cookie? So far, all I've made is the city's biggest mess.
0: Oh, boy, this first cookie we made sure is yummy. It's just not big enough.
2: So when we followed the recipe, we made a good cookie. But it wasn't big enough.
3: When we didn't follow the recipe, the dough was too hard to even bake into a cookie.
0: So what does the recipe tell us?
1: Yeah, so the recipe tells us what ingredients we need and the quantity of each ingredient.
0: Quantity, of course. Yes, yes, yes. A quick question. What quantity?
2: Quantity tells us how much of something to put in a recipe. Like one cup.
3: The recipe tells us how much of each ingredient we need to mix in to make a good cookie.
0: So if we measure the right quantity, will we make a good cookie, only bigger?
1: That's a good idea. Why didn't I think of that?
0: Well, we are talking about cookies and, me, cookie expert.
3: So if we needed one cup of each ingredient for the normal-sized cookie recipe, how many would we need for a cookie that's 100 times bigger?
2: Well, check it out. The recipe calls for one cup of each ingredient. So to make it 100 times bigger, we'll need...
1: 100 cups of each ingredient. All right, team, let's get 100 cups of sugar.
3: All right.
1: Ten cups. 50 cups. 98, 99, 100 cups of sugar. Now, let's get 100 cups of flour. 95, 100 cups of flour, and finally, 100 cups of butter. 10, 50, 100 cups of butter. That's it. We have 100 cups of each ingredient.
0: Turn on that mixer, Billy.
4: It's not working.
2: Made in our last attempt broke it.
1: No! What are we gonna do?
2: We need a giant mixing tool.
3: Mecha Elmo has a tool for this. Oh, no. Not that.
0: Oh, but is that big and strong enough to mix all those ingredients?

0: it will be... Girl Mecha Challenge!
1: Remember, when Cookie Clock gone, you shrink to normal size.
0: Right! No time to waste!
1: Baking is done! It just so beautiful.
2: We did it! We solved the problem. We measured and added more ingredients to the normal recipe and made Pretty Big City's biggest cookie!
3: Thanks, friends. This is a dream come true. Now, let's dig in.
4: Oh, yeah, that's a good one.
5: Delicious! How did you figure it out?
2: First, we planned it. We thought about ways to solve the problem.
0: Then we tested it. We tried different ideas and didn't give up.
1: Then we solved it. We found a solution and saved the day.
0: Someone else needs our help.
1: Time to bounce.

0: Why? By Bella Davis. Why? Yvonne yawns after a long day.
1: Why? Yvonne yawns after a long day.
0: Why? Yahir plays in the yard.
1: Why? Yahir plays in the yard.
0: Why? Yolanda uses yarn to make toys.

0: Why? Yolanda uses yarn to make toys.
1: Why? Yuki wears a fancy yellow top.
0: Why? Yuki wears a fancy yellow top.
1: Why? Yuri learns new things every day.
0: Why? Yuri learns new things every day.
1: Why? Yasmin makes yummy snacks.
0: Why? Yasmin makes yummy snacks.
1: Why? Yosef is 5 years old.
0: Why? Yosef is 5 years old.
1: Why? Yara has a younger brother.
0: Why? Yara has a younger brother.
1: Why? What does York have?
0: Why? What does York have?
2: Let's read it again.
1: Why? Yvonne yawns after a long day. Why?

0: Why? Yolanda uses yarn to make toys. Why? Yuki wears a fancy yellow top. Why? Yuri learns new things every day. Why? Yasmin makes yummy snacks. Why? Yosef is 5 years old. Why? Yara has a younger brother. Why? What does York have?
1: I hope you had a great time with me. Let's get together again next time.

0: Let's go. Phonics U-E. 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
1: Ooh, blue.
0: Ooh, glue.
1: Ooh, glue.
0: Ooh, clue.
1: Ooh, clue.
0: You, rescue.
1: You, rescue.
0: Ooh, statue.
1: Ooh, statue.
0: Ooh, tissue.
1: Ooh, tissue.
2: 친구들, 오늘 즐거웠나요? I hope you had fun today. 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

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Narrow. 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Gray. 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Narrow sidewalk. 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Narrow sidewalk. What is this?

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Wide street. What color is this? Great job! This is yellow. Yellow, yellow. Time's up! You can see this program again on the following website. www.ebse.co.kr. The next topic will be things that are heavy and light.

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0: the posters are ready now. Okay, Bear. 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I'll look after these cuties.
1: I am the best nanny ever. You'll see.
0: Attention, children. It's time to play a game.

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I'll go and get your food and then be right back.

0: little brother George. This is Mummy Pig. And this is Daddy Pig. Peppa Pig. Singing competition.
1: Today, Peppa and her friends are coming to the theatre for the big singing competition.
2: It's starting!
3: Welcome to the singing competition! Yay! All the singers must sing a new song they have made up themselves. What is happening?
0: It's Grampy!
4: I got up this morning, the singer...
3: No. We've all heard this got up in the morning business before.
5: Ooh.
3: That song is not new, so you cannot be in the competition.
0: Aww. I like that one.
3: I'm sorry, those are the rules. Now, Mandy, Susie and Freddy will pick the winner tonight.
6: Hello, everybody.
3: They are the judges. Pedro will be doing the scoring.
7: Hello.
3: And Peppa will be our host.
0: Yay! Hello, everybody.
8: Hello, Peppa.

0: judges.
1: I really liked it.
2: So did I.
0: Yes, it was good. What are the scores, Pedro?
3: They are numbers.

0: words very well.
1: And she has nice teeth.
2: What are the scores now, Pedro?
3: Well, there is a daisy and a cake.
4: Yum, yum.
2: Now, Miss Rabbit sings.
5: I'm a firefighter, a scuba diver, and I work in the library. On my bus, there's room for all of us. You can buy souvenirs from me. Now, check this out. I work at the checkout, and I'm a nurse in between. I drive trains and cranes, I can fly a plane, and I've got a medal from the Queen. Boom!
6: Yay! Hooray!
7: Was that actually singing?
0: Yes, a talkie song.

0: lot of singing.
1: She said a lot of things.
2: Miss Rabbit's amazing.
3: Thank you, everybody. That is the end of the singing competition.
4: Who's the winner?
3: Pedro?
5: Oh, Pedro.
6: Looking at those scores, I would have to say everyone is a winner.
7: Oh, no, I thought I had that.
6: Oh, well done, everybody. Oh, what's going on?
3: It's Bambi Rabbit. Bambi's flying.
8: With a new song.
9: Really?
8: I go to bed in the night time and sleep in my bed. I wake up in the morning and get out of my bed. In my bed and out of my bed. In my bed and out of my bed. In my
3: bed. This is the best song ever.
10: Peppa loves the singing competition. Everyone loves the singing competition.

0: draw a dragon story?
1: I'll give it a go, but I'm not a very good drawer. See what I mean?
0: Am I a good drawer?
1: You're a great drawer. But why have you got a sandwich stuck to your back?
0: They're fairy wings. Can't you tell?
1: Oh, yeah, of course. Well, if you can fly, then I'll need a horse. This is Doug.
0: Doug looks more like a donkey.
1: Yeah, horses are hard to draw.
2: Can I join in?
0: Wow, that horse is beautiful.
2: Thanks.
1: Yeah, it's all right.
2: Oh, my, that's a lovely donkey.
0: Actually, it's meant to be a horse.
1: No, it's a donkey. Yeah.
0: How come you're such a good drawer?
2: Oh, well, I'm not that good.
0: Yes, you are.
2: Well, I guess my mum always...
1: A motorbike? I thought this was an old-timey elfy story.
0: Big guy, do you want to come with us to find the dragon? This episode of Bluey is called Dragon. Once upon a time, some friends all set off to find a dragon.
1: Oh, man, these furry jocks are itchy.
0: When suddenly...
1: Whoa, it's one of those dudes.
0: Don't you know what it is?
1: Yeah, it's, Humpty Dumpty?
0: No, it's a dragon.
2: Already?
0: No, it's not the dragon. It's Humpty Dumpty.
2: Are you sure, Bluey?
0: Yes, the dragon's hiding somewhere else.
1: Well, that's good. Humpty Dumpty is friendly.
0: No, he isn't.
2: Get him!
1: It's all okay.
0: Bluey, magic me a jump. Okay.
1: Who wants scrambled eggs?
0: So, the friends kept walking.
1: Maybe I should be shampooing these things.
0: And then they got to a forest. Can you draw a forest, Mum?
2: Okay. Will the dragon be in it, do you think?
0: No, not yet.
2: Wow, this dragon's hard to find. Let's ask the wise old talking tree.
0: Oh, yeah. She can tell us where the dragon is. So they walked to where the wise old talking tree was. We're here. Where's the magic tree, Mum?
2: Oh, my hand's sore from drawing all these leaves. Could you draw it, Bluey?
0: No, I don't want to.
1: I'll draw it. Oh, yeah, how's it going?
0: Bingo, why don't you draw it? Okay.
2: Wait, no!
3: Rats eat fruit.
2: Talking tree, he just wants...

0: the toilet.
1: Hey, I know what trees hate. Say hello to my little friend.
0: Oh, my God.
2: Why don't we camp here for the night?
3: Moon.
2: Do you want some rabbit, Bluey?
1: It's a chicken.
4: I'm sorry, Mum. I'm not sure there is a dragon anymore.
2: Bluey, can you cast a memory spell on your dad? I want to show you something.
4: Okay.
1: Whoa. Here we go. This is me. I'm 6 years old. I'm at school drawing pictures of cars.
4: That's a lot of cars.
1: I love drawing cars.
4: Who's that?
1: Bucky Dunstan. He was in my class. I think he's a real estate agent now.
4: That doesn't look like a car.
1: I kind of gave up drawing cars after that. Gave up drawing altogether, really.
4: That's sad.
2: Now do me. There I am, 7 years old, drawing horses. I loved drawing horses, but I could never get them to look right.
4: Why don't they look like the picture? Who is that?
2: That's my mum, your grandma.
4: Wow, she's beautiful.
5: It's not as good as the one in the picture.
6: You're right, it isn't.
4: What?
6: But it's pretty good for a 7-year-old.
4: Really?
6: Yep. Keep practicing. You'll get better. Just don't ever give up, Chili.
2: I didn't give up. That's the difference.
4: Your mum sounds nice.
2: Yeah, she was.
4: The heroes traveled on.
1: Geez, jocks, itchy!
4: Are we almost at the dragon, Bluey? My fingers are tired. Check behind those bushes.
7: The dragon's cave! Treasure!
1: Yeah!
2: I can't see a dragon.
4: He's coming. I don't need a cup.
2: Uh-oh.
4: I see its eyes.
2: Here it comes.
1: A cool dragon.
0: It's so good.
4: Well, it's okay.
2: It's pretty good for a 7-year-old.
1: Ooh, it's got pink wings. Ah! It burnt the fairy jumps.
2: Oh, we're gone.
1: Free and easy.
7: What's this?

0: I hope the Ten gets back here soon. I want to fly up to the moon.
1: Ten's rocket rides are really, wait for it, taking off.
2: We flew to Planet 7, where the skies are made of rainbows. Thanks, Ten. I'm lucky to have a friend like you.
0: It's my pleasure, Seven. So, who's next?
3: My turn!
4: But only if you're not too tired.
3: What if we all go at once? Then it's only one trip.
0: I suppose I can give it a try. Oh, blast off! Sorry, I need a rest. No more rocket rides for a while. This feels like a job for... Step Squad 10, with a four-step plan to reach the stars.
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0: leaves one block out the frame. I'll slide it down.
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1: Whoa! You've got 6 blocks sticking out the top. Slide them down for the next rocket.
0: 6 + 9 = 10.
5: + 5.
0: My turn. I'm feeling much better for that rest. 5 + 10 = 10.
5: And 5. Would you look at that? 5 rockets with 5 blocks left over.
12: Put us together and what have you got?
0: 10.
11: 20.
3: 30.
11: 40.
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0: 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And now, let's do it by the numbers.
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1: 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Zero gravity. This is one small step for numbers.
0: One giant step squad for number kind. 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
0: You're still at home?
1: Yes. I just woke up.
0: How can you forget? 9 a.m. football? 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I totally forgot. I'll leave right now. Tim.
1: 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How long will it take?
0: It'll take 15 minutes. 빨리 오라고 하고 싶은데. How can I say this? Hi, I'm 미소랑.
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2: But to do that, let's go to our magic box and see what's inside. So let's grab two cards. Here is the first card. 짠! All right, let's spell it out. One word spelling. H-U-R-R-Y. H-U-R-R-Y. And the sound. H-A-R-R-E. 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Hurry, hurry. All right. I'll put hurry back in the box. Let's grab the second card. 두 번째 카드. 짠! 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And the sounds. W-E-E-T-I-N-G. N-G 합치면 응 소리 나죠? 이응 소리. 그래서 waiting. Waiting이 됩니다. Waiting. Waiting. Waiting, waiting. All right, your turn. Waiting, waiting. I'll put waiting back in the box. Let's see what these two cards mean in greater detail. All right, this was the first card. H-U-R-R-Y, hurry.

이런 뜻입니다. Okay, well, hurry up. Everyone is waiting for you. Everyone is waiting for you. 자, 그러면 이번에는 모두 다널 기다리고 있어가 아니라 어떤 특정 사람이 아니면 다른 주어가 너를 기다리고 있어 라고 해볼게요. 그래서 everyone 말고 다른 단어를 넣어볼까요? 그녀가 널 기다리고 있어. 그녀, 엄마, 할머니, 뭐, 여자 선생님, 뭐, 여자친구 다될수 있죠? 여자가 너를 기다리고 있다. She is waiting for you. Well, hurry up. She is waiting for you. She is waiting for you. Another one. 그가 너를 기다리고 있어. He is waiting for you. He is waiting for you. Okay. Well, hurry up. He is waiting for you. And the final one. 이번엔 사람 이름을 넣어볼게요. Aaron이라는 친구의 이름을 넣어서 Aaron is waiting for you. Aaron is waiting for you. Okay. Well, hurry up. Aaron is waiting for you. Aaron is waiting for you. Alright. 그러면 원래 문장이었던 Okay, well, hurry up. Everyone is waiting for you. 이걸 사용해서 노래를 불러볼게요. So here is the beat. Everyone is. So here's the beat. Everyone is waiting for you. Everyone is waiting for you. All right, let's sing it. Everyone is waiting for you. Everyone is waiting for you. Everyone is waiting for you. 모두가 너를 기다리고 있어. Let's do it one more time, a little bit faster. Speed it up. Everyone is waiting for you. Everyone is waiting for you. Everyone is waiting for you. All right. One final time, really, really fast. Everyone is waiting for you. Everyone is waiting for you. Everyone is waiting for you. All right. Okay. Well, hurry up. Everyone is waiting for you. Remember this? Let's move on to our quiz. Time to guess today's magic words. Question 1. 서두르다를 영어로 뭐라고 할까요? This word has 1, 2, 3, 4, 5 letters in it. And it rhymes with we, see, and be. It begins with the letter H. 서두르다 in English. H-U-R-R-Y, hurry. Hurry. Hurry up. Okay, well, hurry up. And question number 2, 기다리는 중. 영어로 뭐라고 했었을까요? This word has 1, 2, 3, 4, 5, 6, 7 letters in it. And it rhymes with king, ring, and sing. 첫 번째 철자는 W. 기다리는 중 in English is waiting. W-A-I-T-I-N-G, waiting. Everyone is waiting for you. Moving on to fill in the blank. 그럼 서둘러. Well, hurry up. Well, hurry up. 모두 너를 기다리고 있어. Everyone is 기다리는 중, which is waiting. Everyone is waiting for you. Everyone is waiting for you. Let's go back to the dialogue. Hello. 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Where are you now? I'm at home. What's up? You're still at home? Yes. I just woke up. How can you forget? 9 a.m.? 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
0: Okay, well, hurry up. Everyone is waiting for you.
2: 네, 이렇게 상대방에게 야, 빨리 서둘러! 라고 하고 싶을 때는 hurry up! 이라고 하면 됩니다.
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0: Hello, everyone. 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
1: This cafe is nice and cozy. 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
2: Yes, yes. The interior is very nice here.
1: Who am I talking to right now? Kevin? Kevin! Stop fiddling with your phone!
2: Oh, why are you screaming at me?
1: It's because you're not listening when I'm talking.
2: I have to pass this round to get an item.
1: Where are your manners? 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
0: 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Let's go, go, go!
2: This cafe is nice and cozy. Don't you think so?
3: Yes, yes. The interior is very nice here.
2: Who am I talking to right now? Kevin? Kevin! Stop fiddling with your phone!
3: Oh, why are you screaming at me?
2: It's because you're not listening when I'm talking.
3: I have to pass this round to get an item.
2: Where are your manners? Oh, I can't believe you're playing games when I'm sitting in front of you. So disappointing, Kevin.
3: Actually, I wasn't playing a game. I was ordering a gift for your birthday. Your birthday is in 2 days.
2: Huh? What? Are you serious? Why did you lie to me?
3: Your gift is super popular, so I had to order it at a certain time. That's why I was looking at my phone.
2: Oh, I had no idea. I'm sorry I got upset.
3: You don't know how I feel about you. I guess I'll have to cancel my order.
2: Huh? What? Hey, no foul play here.
0: 아, 여러분, 오늘의 핵심 표현 기억나시나요? 제가 도와드리겠습니다. 다 잊으셔도 좋습니다. 다 까먹으셔도 좋아요. 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

0: 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My skin got fatter. 같은으로 정답 확인해 볼게요.
1: Christine, I think we've been eating too much these days.
2: Yeah. I think I gained some weight. I think I gained some weight. I think I gained some weight.
1: How about going to the 헬스장?
2: Hellsjang? What's that? Hell? Training in hell? No, thanks.
1: No. 헬스장, the place where people exercise.
2: Huh? Oh, you mean a fitness center or gym?
1: Right. Do you want to come?

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I'm so excited to see you here. Let's read together and have some fun. Are you ready for today's book? Yes? All right.

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Y, Y, Y. How do you pronounce the letter Y?

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0: 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Ears. 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I'm 10 years old. Younger. Younger. Do you have a younger brother or sister? Let's read some sentences that have the letter Y.
2: Okay, guys, should we get started? Let's go!
3: Why? By Bella Davis. Why? Yvonne yawns after a long day. Why? Yvonne yawns after a long day. Why? Yahir plays in the yard. Why? Yahir plays in the yard. Why? Yolanda uses yarn to make toys. Why? Yolanda uses yarn to make toys. Why? Yuki wears a fancy yellow top. Why? Yuki wears a fancy yellow top. Why? Yuri learns new things every day. Why? Yuri learns new things every day. Why? Yasmin makes yummy snacks. Why? Yasmin makes yummy snacks. Why? Yosef is 5 years old. Why? Yosef is 5 years old. Why? Yara has a younger brother. Why? Yara has a younger brother. Why? What does York have? A yo-yo. Why? What does York have? A yo-yo. More Y words. Yacht. Yoga. Yak. Yoke. Glossary. Fancy. Not plain or ordinary. Yarn. A spun thread used for knitting or weaving.
2: Let's read it again.
3: Why? By Bella Davis. Why? Yvonne yawns after a long day. Why? Yvonne yawns after a long day. Why? Yahir plays in the yard.

0: Why? Yahir plays in the yard. Why? Yolanda uses yarn to make toys. Why? Yolanda uses yarn to make toys. Why? Yuki wears a fancy yellow top. Why? Yuki wears a fancy yellow top. Why? Yuri learns new things every day. Why? Yuri learns new things every day. Why? Yasmin makes yummy snacks. Why? Yasmin makes yummy snacks. Why? Yosef is 5 years old. Why? Yosef is 5 years old. Why? Yara has a younger brother. Why? Yara has a younger brother. Why? What does York have? A yo-yo. Why? What does York have? A yo-yo. More why words. Yacht. Yoga. Yak. Yoke. Glossary. Fancy. Not plain or ordinary. Yarn. A spun thread used for knitting or weaving.
1: I'm having so much fun. How about you?
2: Me too. I'm having a great time.
1: Should we read some sentences from the book together?
2: Read out loud.
3: Yuki wears a fancy yellow top. Yuki wears a fancy yellow top. Yuki wears a fancy yellow top. Yuki wears a fancy yellow top. Yosef is 5 years old. Yosef is 5 years old. Yosef is 5 years old. Yosef is 5 years old. Yara has a younger brother. Yara has a younger brother. Yara has a younger brother.
1: Huh?

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1: Wow, I can't wait. I wonder what we're going to read.
0: I'm sure you'll like it. Let's find out.
2: The title of our next book is Mud Pie Queen.

0: What is a mud pie?
1: Well, it's just a pie made of mud. Kids love to play with mud, so they like to make mud pies. In today's story, there is a mud pie contest. The biggest pie is the winner. First, let's look at some new words and sentences. Pie, pie. The biggest pie will win. The biggest pie will win. Sprinkle, sprinkle. She sprinkles it with grass. She sprinkles it with grass. Contest, contest. Who will win the contest? Who will win the contest? Ruler, ruler. We need a ruler. We need a ruler. All right, let's find out who wins the contest.
2: Are you ready to dive into the book? Let's do it!
3: Mud Pie Queen by Meg Grieve. Illustrated by Helen Poole. Rorick Educational Media. Copyright 2013.
4: Mudville is having a mud pie making contest. The biggest pie will win. Maddie makes her special super muddy mixture. Her mud pie is big. Missy makes her special super muddy mixture. She sprinkles it with grass. Her mud pie is bigger. Molly makes her special super muddy mixture. She adds more and more to her pie. Her mud pie is the biggest. Who will win the contest? Let's measure the pies. We need a ruler, says Jill the judge. They measure across Maddie's pie. It is not so big.
5: 6 inches.
4: They use inches to measure. They measure Missy's pie. It is bigger. They have to measure using the whole ruler.
5: 12 inches.
4: They measure Molly's big pie. Get the yardstick, says Jill the judge.
5: 36 inches. 1 yard.
4: Molly is the mud pie queen of Mudville. Watch out!

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1: Mud Pie Queen by Meg Grieve. Illustrated by Helen Poole. Rorick Educational Media. Copyright 2013.
2: 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The biggest pie will win.

0: Maddie makes her special super muddy mixture. 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Missy makes her special super muddy mixture. She sprinkles it with grass. Her mud pie is bigger. Molly makes her special super muddy mixture. She adds more and more to her pie. Her mud pie is the biggest. Who will win the contest? Let's measure the pies. We need a ruler, says Jill the judge. They measure across Maddie's pie. It is not so big.
1: 6 inches.
0: They use inches to measure. They measure Missy's pie. It is bigger. They have to measure using the whole ruler.
1: 12 inches.
0: They measure Molly's big pie. Get the yardstick, says Jill the judge.
1: 36 inches. 1 yard.
0: Molly is the mud pie queen of Mudville. Watch out!

0: was a great story. Let's think about the story. Let's review. Now it's time for a little quiz. It's true or false? Answer the question. Molly wins the mud pie contest. Molly wins the mud pie contest. True or false? That's right. It's true. Molly wins the mud pie contest. The mud pie contest is in Groundville. The mud pie contest is in Groundville. True or false? All right. It's false. The mud pie contest is in Mudville.
1: I hope you had a great time with me. Let's get together again next time.

0: going to find out all about morning routines.
1: Oh, what morning routines?
0: Whether the things you do every day to get ready, like Elmo starts every day by brushing his teeth.
1: Me too. Uh-oh, me forgot to do something. Me be right back.
0: Okay,
1: me ready now. Oh, wait, one more thing.
0: Let's find out all about morning routines to get out of Sesame Street.
1: Oh, me morning routine need work.

0: You playing catch?
1: Oh, hi, Nita. Go long, Abby.
2: Gotcha.
1: Okay. And what?
2: Got it. Huh. Great throw, Elmo. Here, Nina. Catch.
0: Oh, wait. I can't see it.
1: Oh, good catch, Nina. Mm-hmm. Don't drop it.
0: Oh, I get it. We're playing pretend catch.
2: We have to, because Crystal isn't here yet.
0: Oh, does Crystal bring the ball?
1: Oh, no. Crystal, here's the ball.
2: Yeah. Pretending is fun, but I miss the patoying sound the real ball makes.
1: Hey, maybe Elmo and Abby should go to Crystal's house and find out why Crystal isn't ready yet.
2: Good idea, Elmo. Hey, Nina, can you take this in case we need it again?
0: Oh, sure. I'll keep it balanced on my head.
1: Great. Stay right there. We'll be right back. Don't move.
2: Wow. Wish I thought of that.
1: Crystal! Boy, maybe Crystal's not home.
2: She's home. I recognize her batoing. She's bouncing in there.
3: Oh, hi.
1: Hi, Crystal. Did Crystal maybe forget that she was going to play catch with Abby and Elmo today?
3: Oh, I didn't forget. I can't play until I get ready. Be right down. Sorry about that. Sometimes this happens to me. Some days I don't get out to play at all.
1: Well, it sounds like Crystal needs to change her morning routine.
3: Oh, my morning routine. Of course, my morning routine. What's a morning routine?
2: A morning routine is when you do the same thing every day. That way you can be ready to go on and play.
3: Ooh, that sounds like something a little ball should know. Hey, Mama! Can Elmo and Abby teach me how to do a morning routine?
4: Oh, yes, please.
3: Oh, okay. Show me how to do a morning routine.
1: Okay, Crystal, come on. I'll show you now.
3: I'm coming.
1: Okay. Okay, Crystal. This is what Elmo does every morning as soon as he wakes up. It's wake up, potty time, eat and brush.
2: Say it to help you remember. Come on.
1: Yeah. Wake up, potty time, eat and brush. That's right.
5: Wake up, potty time, eat and brush.
1: After sleeping and dreaming all night long, first steps the potty. That doesn't take long. Then a good breakfast, something healthy to eat. Then back in here to brush Elmo's teacup. That's all there is to it. Time to go and play. Elmo's ready for today. Yeah, boy.
3: So that's all there is to it?
1: Uh-huh.
3: Wake up, potty time, eat and brush?
2: Yeah, it's simple.
3: Well, what if I forget?
1: Elmo knows. Elmo will ask Elmo's mommy if Crystal can sleep over.
2: Good idea. That'll help Crystal remember.
3: Yay! Sleepover! Oh, I'll bounce home and get my toothbrush.
6: Remember? Wake up! Wake up, potty time. Eat and brush. Wake up, potty time. Wake up, potty time. Eat and brush.
7: Wake up, potty time. Eat and brush.
6: That's all there is to it. Time to go and play. I am ready for today. Yay, yay.
8: Hey, is your name Crystal?
9: How did you know?
8: Oh, Abby and Elmo were looking for you yesterday.
9: Oh, well, I have a new morning routine, so today I'm ready to play.
8: Yesterday, people playing catch without a ball. Today, a ball playing catch without people. I wouldn't live anywhere else.
2: Hi, Nina. Crystal, you made it.
9: Yep, I did. I'm ready because I remembered my morning routine. Now, come on, let's play.
2: All right. Wait a minute. Where's Elmo? Did you see anything?
3: Oh, he looks asleep. He'll never get out to play now.
2: Huh? Yes, he will. Wake him up.
3: Yeah, wake up!
1: Crystal?
3: Behind you! Come out and play!
1: Okay. Elmo will be ready.
3: Just remember, wake up. Potty time, eat and brush.
1: Right. Okay. Elmo's coming. Elmo's coming. Okay, potty. Potty. Breakfast. Breakfast. Okay. Teeth. Teeth, of course. Teeth is very important. Change right.

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1: When I wake up, first I have to go potty. I can do it by myself now. I wash my hands when I'm done.
2: Next, and I like fruit and yogurt. Breakfast gives me lots of energy for school.
1: I wash my face and brush my teeth. Next, it's time to get dressed. Mommy helps me pick out my clothes for school, but I'm big enough to dress myself. Then Mommy does my hair. She's really fast at braiding. My job is to hold elastics for when she's done. I like to help. Now all I need is my backpack, and I'm ready to go. The best part of my routine is walking to school with my best friend Shay. Hi Shay.
3: Hugs and kisses. Have a good day at school.
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0: The letter M.
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1: Hello, Cookie Monster and Gonger. I'm Marie, and I need your help. Breakfast is an important part of my morning routine, and I would really like an acai bowl.

0: me, please?
1: Of course we can help you, because we are Monster Foodies! Okay, what we need to make acai bowl, Chef Gonger?
2: Well, let's take a little looky-looky at the recipe. For acai bowl, we need frozen banana, frozen blueberries, frozen strawberries, milk, yogurt, frozen acai berry puree, and fresh fruit and granola to go on top.
1: Okay, here we go. We got the frozen fruit, frozen banana.
2: Salad.
1: Yeah, we have milk, E.
2: What? Not the letter E. Acai. Oh, Cookie, it's a healthy berry that is pureed and frozen. Look.
1: Oh, okay, me get it. Yeah. Oh, it's kind of frosty.
2: Uh-huh.
1: Oh, and it's purpley. Oh,
2: yep,
1: and it's yummy. Mm. Oh, yeah, me know that. Mm.
2: Cookie Monster. Did you eat the acai berry puree?
1: Maybe.
2: Oh, what were you lying? Why you always do this to me every day?
1: Sorry.
2: I'm just a simple monster with simple needs.
1: We can get more.
2: From the acai berry farm?
1: Exactly.
2: Oh, Cookie Monster, thank
1: Let's
2: you.
1: Do it.
2: Oh.
1: Okay, just come alone.
3: To the acai farm. Acai farm.

0: you? Acai berries are a type of healthy fruit that grow on really tall acai palm trees. They grow in bunches on long branches. And when they're ripe, most acai berries turn a dark purple color, like these. And on the inside, they're a pale white color. Once the fruit is ready to pick, we use our hands to take the acai berries off the branches. Then the acai berries are sorted and cleaned. We remove the pits from the acai berries, then heat them up and mash them into a puree. Then we package it up and send it to grocery stores and farm stands. You can eat acai berries in a smoothie, juice, or in an acai bowl. Here are some acai berry puree to make acai bowls, Cookie and Gonger.
1: Thanks, Mama Maki.
2: Acai berry, acai berry, going home with acai berry.
1: That was amazing.
2: Yeah. Okay, Chef Gonger, we got the acai puree. Now, me wonder how we make the acai bowl.
1: Oh, my googly eye, Tom. What have we checked the recipe?
2: Ooh. Let's try.
1: First, you put the frozen fruit into the blender. One banana, a quarter cup of blueberries, and a quarter cup of strawberries. And the frozen acai berry puree.
2: Yeah, that's the most important part.
1: Now, we blend. Now, add a half cup of low-fat milk and a half cup of low-fat yogurt. And now, blend again.
2: Oh boy, it's looking good.
1: Now we pour the mixture into the bowl and sprinkle some fresh fruit and granola right on top.
2: Oh boy, that looked delicious.
1: It's ready.
2: Order.
1: I'll see you later.
2: See ya, acai.
1: Oh, Cookie Monster.

0: wondering about today. Which one? Morning routines. You know, the things you do every morning to get ready for the day. Oh, like brushing your teeth or brushing your hair. Or fur. That tickles. Boy, Elmo wants to find out more about routines. Hey, let's ask Elmo's friend, Smarty. Let's call her together. Oh, Smarty!
1: Here I am, answering your call. It's what I do every day as part of my routine.
0: Well, that's perfect, Smarty, because Elmo wants to learn all about routines.
1: Well, what do we do to learn something new?
2: We look it up.
1: Searching. Here you go. There are lots of things that might be part of a morning routine. Things that you do every day, like eating breakfast, brushing your teeth, toothpaste, brush, rinse, and spit, getting dressed. And once you're done with your morning routine, you're ready to start your day.
0: Wow! Thanks, Smarty!
1: You got it, Elmo. Well, I'm off to recharge my battery. Just part of my routine. See ya!
0: Goodbye! Boy, that gives Elmo an idea. Let's play a game together. Come on! This kid is gonna brush her teeth as part of the morning routine. Let's try to put the pictures in order. What should she do first? Is it this?
3: No, you put the toothpaste on your toothbrush.
0: So this one comes first?
2: Yeah.
0: Oh, yeah. That comes first. So what comes next? Is it this?
4: No, she has to brush her teeth before she spits it out.
0: Right. She has to brush her teeth up and down and all around. And then she spits?
2: Yeah, and then she spits.
0: Oh, that makes sense. First, she puts the toothpaste on the toothbrush. Then she brushes, then she spits.
4: That's it. That's the right order.

0: do your morning routine in order. And that makes Elmo wonder even more. Does Mr. Noodle have a morning routine? Hey, let's ask him, okay? Hi, Mr. Noodle!
1: Mr. Noodle!
0: Hi, Mr. Noodle! Can you show us your morning routine? You know, your routine. The things you do every morning to get ready for your day. Yeah, Mr. Noodle has his clothes.
2: He's going to get dressed.
0: No, not like that, Mr. Noodle. No.
3: First, take your pajamas off. Then, put your clothes on.
0: Yeah, there you go.
4: That's right.
0: What does Mr. Noodle do next in his morning routine?
3: Yes,
2: you have breakfast.
0: Is there something you

0: morning routines today.
1: Yeah, those are the things that you do every morning to get ready.
0: Yeah, we're glad Crystal remembered her morning routine.
1: Yeah, because nothing's as much fun as going outside and playing with a ball.
2: Go fish.
1: Huh? Boy, no one ever knew balls were so good at go fish.
0: See you next time.

0: Why? By Bella Davis. Why? Yvonne yawns after a long day.
1: Why? Yvonne yawns after a long day.
0: Why? Yahir plays in the yard.
1: Why? Yahir plays in the yard.
0: Why? Yolanda uses yarn to make toys.
1: Why? Yolanda uses yarn to make toys.
0: Why? Yuki wears a fancy yellow top.
1: Why? Yuki wears a fancy yellow top.
0: Why? Yuri learns new things every day.
1: Why? Yuri learns new things every day.
0: Why? Yasmin makes yummy snacks.
1: Why? Yasmin makes yummy snacks.
0: Why?

0: What does York have?
1: Let's read it again.
2: Why Yvonne yawns after a long day. Why Yahir plays in the yard. Why Yolanda uses yarn to make toys. Why Yuki wears a fancy yellow top. Why Yuri learns new things every day. Why Yasmin makes yummy snacks. Why Yosef is 5 years old. Why Yara has a younger brother. Why? What does York have?
1: I hope you had a great time with me. Let's get together again next time. See you soon!

0: I had a little taste of popularity, and I didn't like it. After winning a popular song cover contest online, I had a little taste of popularity, and I didn't like it.
1: 네, 인기를 경험을 뭐 짧은 시간 했다고 하는데요. 별로 즐겁진 않았다고 합니다. 문장을 다시 한번 볼까요?
2: So, Margarita said, After winning a popular song cover contest online, I had a little taste of popularity and I didn't like it.
1: 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I didn't enjoy it.
2: I didn't enjoy it. Wasn't for me.
1: After winning a popular song cover contest online, 인터넷에서 이제 인기 있었던 song cover, cover송을 한다고 하잖아요. 이제 원래 가수가 부른 노래가 있고 내가 불러서 그것을 공연하는 것을 커버를 한다고 하는데 그 컨테스트 대회에서 winning, 우승을 한 후에 I had a little taste of popularity, 인기를 약간 맛봤어요. 그런데 즐겁지 않았다고 하네요.
2: Oh, you use that in Korean too, like 맛봤다.
1: 맛봤다.
2: Oh, 네. I know.
1: 네, 약간 경험했다.
2: I learned too. Perfect. Let's review her speaking summary.
0: After winning a popular song cover contest online, I had a little taste of popularity, and I didn't like it. After winning a popular song cover contest online, I had a little taste of popularity, and I didn't like it. After winning a popular song cover contest online, I had a little taste of popularity, and I didn't like it.
2: All right, let's jump right into English on the go.

0: it's time for English on the Go. So we're going to look at Margarita's full clip where she talks to us about how she won a song cover contest and had popularity, but there were many bad experiences that came with that. We'll find out more. Let's take a look. Just one night
1: job. Are you ready? Go!
2: I started posting videos online around the summer of 2014. Coincidentally, that's when a popular Korean celebrity also held his song cover contest for one of his singles. As a singer, I was intrigued, and I submitted a cover about 2 weeks before the deadline and went about my day. Even in my wildest dreams, I would not have imagined what happened next. My cover was gaining thousands of views every day. People were leaving such positive and encouraging comments all the time. But it all changed when the results were announced. I won! And that was the day when popularity reared its ugly head at me. Even though I was getting the same amount of views, maybe even more, and the same amount of comments, they were all negative now. And some of them were even threatening. People were accusing me of rigging the results and many other inappropriate things, which was very difficult for the naive, young 18-year-old me to handle. Thankfully, I had the support of my family and friends to pull me through it.
3: 오늘의 핵심 어휘를 먼저 소개하겠습니다. 먼저, 우연히라는 뜻의 coincidentally, 그리고 흥미를 느끼는 intrigued, 마지막으로 제출하다, submit, 여기까지 먼저 발음 연습해보죠.
0: Repeat after me, starting with coincidentally, coincidentally, coincidentally. Next we have intrigued, intrigued, intrigued. Submit, submit, submit. Let's look at some more vocabulary words.
3: 그 다음으로 위협적인, threatening, threatening, 그리고 조작하다, rig, rig, 조작하다. 어떤 경기 같은 것들을 조작한다고 할 때 그 가리키는 rig입니다. 발음 연습 간단하게 해볼게요.
0: Threatening, threatening, threatening. And lastly, we have rig, rig, rig. All right, let's take a look at Margarita's clip once again, but with English subtitles.
2: I started posting videos online around the summer of 2014. Coincidentally, that's when a popular Korean celebrity also held his song cover contest for one of his singles. As a singer, I was intrigued, and I submitted a cover about 2 weeks before the deadline and went about my day. Even in my wildest dreams, I would not have imagined what happened next. My cover was gaining thousands of views every day. People were leaving such positive and encouraging comments all the time. But it all changed when the results were announced. I won! And that was the day when popularity reared its ugly head at me. Even though I was getting the same amount of views, maybe even more, and the same amount of comments, they were all negative now. And some of them were even threatening. People were accusing me of rigging the results and many other inappropriate things, which was very difficult for the naive, young 18-year-old me to handle. Thankfully, I had the support of my family and friends to pull me through it.
0: Oof, I'm so sorry you had to deal with all of the anger and jealousy that a lot of those fans probably felt when you won. Mm-hmm. But you do have a great singing voice, and I know exactly what you're talking about. And I saw your video, and it was great.
3: Yeah, back in the day.
0: Yeah, back in the day.
3: When it was posted.
0: Yeah.
3: So, yeah. All I can say is, what an experience.
0: Yeah, for sure.
3: 자, 그럼 처음으로 돌아가서 한 줄 한 줄 공부해볼까요?
0: Let's do it!
2: I started posting videos online around the summer of 2014. Coincidentally, that's when a popular Korean celebrity also held his song cover contest for one of his singles.
0: I started posting videos online around the summer of 2014.
3: I started posting videos online. Post, 어떤 것을 올리는 거를 말하는데요. 게시물을.
0: Post.
3: 그래서 videos online. 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Mm-hmm. Around the summer of 2014, 2014년 여름쯤부터 인터넷에 비디오를 올리기 시작했습니다.
0: Mm-hmm. So she says next. Coincidentally, that's when a popular Korean celebrity also held his song cover contest for one of his singles.
3: 네, 우연히.
0: Coincidentally. 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
0: Mm-hmm. All right, let's look at the next part.
2: As a singer, I was intrigued, and I submitted a cover about 2 weeks before the deadline and went about my day. Even in my wildest dreams, I would not have imagined what happened next. My cover was gaining thousands of views every day.
0: As a singer, I was intrigued, and I submitted a cover about 2 weeks before the deadline and went about my day.
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3: 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I was
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3: 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A
0: yes.
3: song cover video.
0: Yes, a song cover video.
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0: A video of her covering a song.
3: Exactly. about 2 weeks before the deadline, 마감 2주 전쯤에 제 커버송을 제출했고 went about my day. 이런 표현이 있어요.
0: Yeah, you and just went about my day.
3: Yeah, go about your day, go about your yeah, usually
0: business.
3: day. Yeah, business나 day 둘 중에 하나 써 있는데
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1: Yeah, so you just did it quickly and yeah. went about your day,
0: 네.
1: right?
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1: Yeah. yeah, you just submit it and then you kind of, it's not a big deal.
0: Yeah, she didn't think about it too much.
1: Yeah, when it's not a big deal and you just do it and can go on, that's when you use this expression.
0: Go about your day.
1: Yes. She says next, even in my wildest dreams, I would not have imagined what happened next.
0: 그리고 even in my wildest dreams, mm-hmm. wild dream 하면은 정말 말도 안 되는 일이 일어나는 꿈인데 mm-hmm. 꿈에서조차도 정말 말도 안 되는 꿈에서조차도 I would not have imagined what happened next. 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
1: Yes, she says. My cover was gaining thousands of views every day.
0: 제가 부른 커버송 그 노래가 gaining 얻고 있었어요. 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
1: Let's look at the next part.
2: People were leaving such positive and encouraging comments all the time, but it all changed when the results were announced. I won. And that was the day when popularity reared its ugly head at me.
1: People were leaving such positive and encouraging comments all the time.
0: 사람들이 leave, 코멘트를 남기는 걸 leave라고 하죠. 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
1: But did it continue though? She says, but it all changed when the results were announced.
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1: Usually results.
0: Results.
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0: 그리고
1: What were the results? I won! And that was the day when popularity reared its ugly head at me.
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1: 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To 네. rear its ugly head.
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1: Yeah, so you know maybe something was hidden, but you started to see the bad side of it now. That's when my jealousy reared its ugly head. I couldn't handle it.
0: 네.
1: And I left a bad comment on Margarita's video.
0: You did?
1: No, I didn't.
0: You were one of them?
1: I was not.
0: 그래서 제 결과가 I won. 제가 우승을 한 거예요. 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
0: Mm-hmm.
1: Let's yeah. look at the next part.
2: Even though I was getting the same amount of views, maybe even more, and the same amount of comments, they were all negative now. And some of them were even threatening.
1: Even though I was getting the same amount of views,
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1: 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And the same amount of comments, they were all negative now.
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1: 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And even going beyond negative, she says, and some of them were even threatening. Threatening.
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1: Because they're jealous, girl. Let's look at the next part.
2: People were accusing me of rigging the results and many other inappropriate things. Which was very difficult for the naive, young 18-year-old me to handle. Thankfully, I had the support of my family and friends to pull me through it.
1: People were accusing me of rigging the results and many other inappropriate things.
0: People were accusing me of
1: rigging the results, to rig.
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1: 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Right? 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
1: Inappropriate things.
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1: Yeah. Things that, you know, she didn't want to say. Mm-hmm. Bad things, mm-hmm. right? So next she says, which was very difficult for the naive young 18-year-old me to handle.
0: 이 모든 상황이 very difficult, 아주 힘든 일이었습니다. 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
1: 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But lastly, she says, thankfully, I had the support of my family and friends to pull me through it.
0: 네, thankfully, 감사하게도, you almost stopped it through.
1: I know, but you can stop it through.
0: Yeah, of course. I had the support of my family and friends, 가족과 친구의 지지가 mm-hmm. 있어서 to pull me through it. 어떤 것을 통과해서 당겨준다는 것은 나올 수 있도록 견뎌낼 수 있도록 mm-hmm. 도와줬다는 이야기입니다.
1: That's right. Okay, perfect. Well, I'm glad they were able to help you through it. Mm-hmm. And for now, let's review her clip once again.
2: I started posting videos online around the summer of 2014. Coincidentally, that's when a popular Korean celebrity also held his song cover contest for one of his singles. As a singer, I was intrigued. And I submitted a cover about 2 weeks before the deadline and went about my day. Even in my wildest dreams, I would not have imagined what happened next. My cover was gaining thousands of views every day. People were leaving such positive and encouraging comments all the time. But it all changed when the results were announced. I won! And that was the day when popularity reared its ugly head at me. Even though I was getting the same amount of views, maybe even more, and the same amount of comments, they were all negative now. And some of them were even threatening. People were accusing me of rigging the results and many other inappropriate things, which was very difficult for the naive, young 18-year-old me to handle. Thankfully, I had the support of my family and friends to pull me through it.
0: 오늘의 핵심 패턴으로 문장 연습해 볼까요? 먼저 the summer of 연도를 쓰면은 몇 년도의 여름이라는 패턴이 되고요. 그다음 go about one's 뭐뭐 하면은 자신의 할 일을 그냥 하다라는 뜻이 됩니다. 이 두 가지를 이용해서 만들어 볼 영어 문장의 우리말 번역부터 보여드릴게요.

0: 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The store opened in the summer of 2015 또는 2015. 발음 연습해 보죠.
1: The store opened in the summer of 2015. One more time. The store opened in the summer of 2015. Great. Let's look at our next example.
0: 1999년의 여름은 신나는 시기였습니다. The summer of 1999 was an exciting time. 발음 연습해 볼까요?
1: The summer of 1999 was an exciting time. One last time. The summer of 1999 was an exciting time. Great. Let's look at our next pattern.
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1: She didn't worry about it and went about her homework. One more time. She didn't worry about it and went about her homework. Great. Let's look at our last example.
0: 저는 그게 신경 쓰이지 않았고요. 그래서 저는 그냥 제할 일을 했습니다. It didn't bother me and I just went about my business. business가 뭐 사업이라기보다는 그냥 할 일이라는 뜻으로 쓰였습니다. 발음 연습해 보죠.
1: It didn't bother me and I just went about my business. It didn't bother me and I just went about my business. Perfect. Let's take a look at the clip for the last time with both English and Korean subtitles.
2: I started posting videos online around the summer of 2014. Coincidentally, that's when a popular Korean celebrity also held his song cover contest for one of his singles. As a singer, I was intrigued, and I submitted a cover about 2 weeks before the deadline and went about my day. Even in my wildest dreams, I would not have imagined what happened next. My cover was gaining thousands of views every day. People were leaving such positive and encouraging comments all the time. But it all changed when the results were announced. I won. And that was the day when popularity reared its ugly head at me. Even though I was getting the same amount of views, maybe even more, and the same amount of comments, they were all negative now. And some of them were even threatening. People were accusing me of rigging the results and many other inappropriate things, which was very difficult for the naive, young 18-year-old me to handle. Thankfully, I had the support of my family and friends to pull me through it.
0: 오늘의 알쏭달쏭 영어 표현 한마디 소개하겠습니다. 그런 일이 생길 줄은 몰랐어요.
1: Oof, I didn't see that coming. I didn't see that coming.
0: 어떤 것이 오는 것을 우리가 본다면 see it coming 하면 예상할 수 있다는 이야기잖아요.
1: Yeah,
0: 그래서
1: you know it's, oh, it's like, okay,
0: it's coming.
1: it will probably happen, right?
0: Yeah,
1: It's gonna
0: it'll
1: arrive.
0: hit me soon.
1: Yeah.
0: 근데 I didn't see that coming 하면은 이것도 굳어진 표현인데 예상 못했다. 그런 일이 생길 줄은 몰랐다.
1: You had no idea what happened. I didn't see that coming. I didn't see that coming.
0: You didn't see that coming, did you? 이렇게 해서 이럴 줄은 몰랐지라는
1: Oh,
0: 표현으로도
1: yeah.
0: 많이 쓰죠.
1: When you do a surprise for someone, surprise, happy birthday. You didn't see that coming, did you?
0: 네, 마지막으로 한 번만 더 들려주세요.
1: I didn't see that coming.
0: All right.
1: Great. Let's move on to In the Social World.

0: Hi, welcome back to Fit to be Fit with Jenny Park. I am so excited to see you again. So now let's get started with some yoga and some English.
1: 안녕하세요. 박예니의 Fit to be Fit에 또 오신 것을 환영합니다. 우리 오늘 요가도 하고 영어도 하러 가실까요?
0: Yeah, let's do this. Yay! All right, so today we will be doing a forward fold on a seated pose, which is Dandasana. Ready? All right. So sit on the floor with two straight legs in front of you. Yeah? I'll do it one more time. All right? So sit on the floor with two straight legs in front of you. Yay. Good. Keep a straight back and make yourself really tall. Then I'll say that one more time. So keep a straight back, and make yourself really tall. Yeah. Think about stacking your spine right on top of your tailbone and stacking your head right on top of your spine. Woo, that was long. I'll say that one more time, okay? So think about stacking your spine right on top of your tailbone. Then stacking your head right on top of your spine. So think about it that way. Good. Now pull your toes in towards you, pushing out your heels. And I'll say that one more time. So pull your toes in towards you, pushing out your heels. So flex them. Good. Now, slowly go forward and think about

0: putting your stomach to your thighs. Yeah, I'll say that one more time. So slowly go forward and think about putting your stomach on your thighs. Yeah, good. Now, don't try to touch your legs with your head.
1: Yeah.
0: It's more important to keep your back straight. And I'll say that one more time. So don't try to touch your legs with your head. It's more important to keep your back straight. Yeah? Good. Now, if you try to keep your legs straight, you will really feel the stretch on the back of your legs. And I'll say that one more time. So if you try to keep your legs straight, not bent, straight, you will really feel the stretch on the back of your legs. Yeah. Now, place your hands on your thighs, shins, your ankles, or on your feet if you can. I'll say that one more time, okay? So place your hands on your thighs, this is good, or shins, this is good too, yeah? Your ankles, good, or on your feet, yeah? Good. Now finally, breathe here. Yeah, and I'll say that one more time. So breathe here. Good. Yeah, so that was the forward fold on Dandasana, a seated forward fold. Good. Now let's go get some English studying done. Did you get that? Think about stacking your spine right on top of your tailbone, then stacking your head right on top of your spine.

Hello, everyone, and welcome to 슬기로운 출근 영어. And I'm Kristen Cho. 여러분, 반갑습니다. And 안녕하세요. Okay, today I've got another great dialogue for you. And it's something we can learn expressions that we can use in the office, a little bit of business English. But most of these expressions we can use in everyday life. So let's check out what's happening today. Here we go. 무슨 일이 일어날지 잘 모르겠어요. 아직 미정이에요. I'm not sure what's going to happen. 아직 미정이에요. How do we say this in English? 알게 되면 알려주세요. Let me know when you find out. 물론이죠. 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I'll keep you posted. Okay, let's take a look at the entire dialogue. Yes, so there's a lot of questions going on. 항상 뭐 물어보고 답을 주고 왔다 갔다, right? In the office. 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It's still up in the air. 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It's still up in the air. 붕붕 떨어져요. You know? Landing을 못 하고 있어요. All right. So think of it that way. It's up in the air. So the other person says, "Let me know when you find out." 자, let me know도 좋은 패턴이죠. 그러면은 알게 되면 알려주세요. When you find out. Sure. 물론이죠. Sure 많이 쓰죠. I'll keep you posted. 자, I'll keep you posted. This is our other key phrase. To keep someone posted. That's the one. I'll keep you posted. Or could you keep me posted? Now, so it kind of changes the me, the you, to keep someone posted. 이거는 계속 소식을 알려드리는 거예요. 그러니까 아직까지도 둥둥 떠 있으니까. So if something, if you find out, 뭔가 좀 알게 되면은 저를 알려달라. 그런 표현이죠. I'll keep you posted or could you keep me posted? You could ask as a question. Let's look at the entire dialogue. I'm not sure what's going to happen. It's still up in the air. Let me know when you find out. Sure, I'll keep you posted. All right, let's look at some key points. Great expression, up in the air, up in the air, up in the air. So I believe there's even a movie with this title, Up in the Air. 그래서 이거는 아직 미정인 거예요. So it hasn't been decided. We don't really know what's going to happen. It's still floating around. And, you know, 비행기가 이거 landing을 해야 되는데 계속 돌고 돌고 돌고 있는 거예요. So we don't know what's going on. All right. Nothing is certain. It's all up in the air. Nothing is certain. It's all up in the air. So 아무것도 확실하지 않아요. 아직 미정입니다. 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It's up in the air. All right. We haven't made a decision. It's still up in the air. We haven't made a decision. It's still up in the air. 아직 결정을 못 내렸어요. 아직 미정입니다. So there's definitely something that you need to decide
but you haven't decided. And that is when you would use the expression, it's up in the air. 그냥 뭔가 이렇게 결정이, oh, everything is up in the air. 이거는 그냥 뭐 모든 게 그냥 아무 결정이 없고, 뭐 그냥, we don't know what's going to happen. 그런 뜻이죠. So like, when someone asks you, and you don't know, well, it's up, 아직까지 we don't know. We didn't make a decision. It's up in the air. All right, let's look at the next key phrase. Okay, keep one posted. Keep someone posted. Keep someone posted. 뭐뭐에게, 누구에게 최신 정보를 전하다. So, 이렇게 씁니다. Keep me posted about the situation. Keep me posted about the situation. Now, you could say, could you keep me posted about the situation? It's a little bit more polite. But, you know, sometimes 이렇게 한다고 그래서 it's not rude. So it's totally fine. 이 상황 대해서 계속 알려주세요. So let me know what is happening. Basically, this is what that means. Keep me posted about the situation. 이 situation은 진행 중. So keep telling me what is going on. Next one. Keep me posted on how it goes. Keep me posted on how it goes. 자, 어떻게 되어가는지 계속 알려주세요. So, it's like the person wants to know, they're still working on it. Remember that expression? You're working on it. So, you want to know, okay, like, is it almost finished? Or maybe do we need more time? Okay, keep me posted. I want to know what is going on. Keep me posted. Great expression. All right. Now, I think we're ready for shadowing. All right, guys, it's time for shadowing. And remember, looking at the dialogues. 저를 그냥 보고, 아, 그렇구나, 이렇게 하면 안 되죠. We have to practice out loud. We have to hear our voices. That's the only way you can improve your language skills. Okay, so remember, don't focus on just each pronunciation, but the rhythm, the intonation. Let's do it. I'm not sure what's going to happen. It's still up in the air. Let me know when you find out. Sure, I'll keep you posted. Let me know when you find out. 이런 거는 정말 위에서부터 쑥 내려가는 거지. Let me know when you find out. Okay. All right, let's do that one more time. I'm not sure what's going to happen. It's still up in the air. Let me know when you find out. Sure, I'll keep you posted. I'll keep you posted. Okay. All right, are you guys ready for a little quiz? We're going to do a little fill in the blanks. 무슨 일이 일어날지 잘 모르겠어요. 아직 미정이에요. 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Excellent job, everyone. So we learned a really fun expression, up in the air. When a decision has not been made, when it's still we don't know what's going to happen later, we say something is up in the air. Especially 결정할 때, 뭔가 이렇게 뭔가 확정이 안 될 때, 그럴 때, 아직까지 we don't know what's going to happen. So it's up in the air. Think of an airplane circling around the airport. 이거를 내려야 되는데 계속 돌고 있어요. It's up in the air. All right. And also,

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Alrighty, so those are the expressions for today. I hope you join me again for another great round of 출근 영어. Have a nice day. We'll see you soon. Bye-bye.

0: Hello, everyone, and welcome to 슬기로운 출근 영어. And I'm Kristen Cho. Thank you so much for joining me today. And I'm so happy that you can come to work with me.
1: 네, 우리 같이 사무실 가서.
0: We're going to learn English and also not only learn English, but also you know, speak a little English and, you know, have a good time. So any sort of learning should be fun. So I'm going to try to make it as enjoyable as possible. I have our main dialogue for you. So shall we check it out? Let's take a look. 우리는 이 보고서를 끝내야 한다는 엄청난 압력을 받고 있습니다. Or 있어요. We're blank to finish this report. 자, 압력을 받고 있습니다. 엄청난. So what, how do we say this in English? 아, 도와드릴까요? Can I give you a hand? 그래요. 그럼 좋죠. Sure, that'd be great. All right, let's take a look at the entire dialogue. So work can be very stressful. You know, it's 압력이 많고 막 스트레스도 많고. 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How do we say that in English? Well, let's take a look at this dialogue line by line. We're blank to finish this report. Okay, 우리는 이 보고서를 끝내야 한다는

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Under a lot of pressure. 자, 압력은 아마 아셨을 거예요. Pressure, right? But the expression is to be under pressure or to be under a lot of pressure. So, the preposition under plays a very important role in this phrase. Okay? I'm under a lot of pressure. We're under a lot of pressure. 정말 we're under pressure도 되지만 보통 많이 a lot of pressure를 쓰죠. 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But there are so many expressions in English that mean help. So in this case, give someone a hand means to help. 근데 뭔가 특히 뭔가 이렇게 잠깐 뭐를 들었을 때 이럴 때 많이 쓰죠. 아이고 무거워 무거울 때 can I give you a hand? 좀 도와드릴까요? 그럴 때 많이 쓰는 표현이죠. So to give someone a hand means to help them. Okay? And sure, that'd be great. 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It's always there. But this is how a lot of native speakers speak. They don't really say yes. They say of course, sure, yeah. 이렇게 많이 쓰지. 뭐 yes는 너무 좀 딱딱하죠. So sure, that'd be great. 그냥 같이 외워도 좋을 것 같아요. All right, let's look at the entire dialogue one more time. We're under a lot of pressure to finish this report. Can I give you a hand? Sure, that'd be great. Very nice. Very easy. Let's look at some key points. To be under pressure이죠. Be under pressure. And this means 압력을 받다. You're getting pressure. So think of yourself, the pressure. 뭔가 위에서 꽉 누르는 거예요. 그래서 바로 under pressure. You're under this pressure, so you feel like, oh my gosh, I can't breathe. Okay. The boss is under pressure to increase sales. The boss is under pressure to increase sales. 자, 상사는 매출을 늘려야 한다는 압력을 받고 있습니다. 정말 이 회사에서 높으신 분들, 위치에 있으신 분들 그냥 그렇게 되는 게 아니죠. 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They have a responsibility. 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You know, they have a lot of pressure. They are under a lot of pressure or they have a lot of pressure. 이렇게도 쓸 수 있습니다. Let's look at the next sentence. He's stressed. He's under a lot of pressure. He's stressed. 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I'm stressed. I'm under a lot of pressure. So, it's not just maybe work. Maybe it's family problems or family responsibilities, right? So, I'm so stressed. I'm under so much pressure. 이렇게도 많이 말해요. I'm under a lot of pressure. I'm under so much pressure. 네, 이렇게도 쓰고요. All right, let's look at the next point. Give someone a hand. 자, hand. 이거를 빌려주는 거예요. Okay? So you're borrowing someone's hand. You're lending your hand. Give someone a hand. Or lend someone a hand. 이런 표현도 비슷해요. 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Could you give me a hand with this? Could you give me a hand with this? 자, 이거 좀 도와주시겠어요? 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I can

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So, to give someone a hand means to help someone. Great. Now, let's move on to shadowing. All right, it's time for shadowing. It's time to practice out loud and repeat after me and just do the best that you can. It doesn't have to be perfect. Just feel the rhythm. All right, let's begin. We're under a lot of pressure to finish this report. Can I give you a hand? Sure, that'd be great. Okay, that'd be great. Can I give you a hand? Okay, so intonation is very important. Let's do that one more time. We're under a lot of pressure to finish this report. Can I give you a hand? Sure, that'd be great. That'd be great. That'd be great. 보다는 that'd be great. 거의 D 사운드가 안 들리죠? All right, it's time for a little short quiz. Let's fill in the blanks. 우리는 이 보고서를 끝내야 한다는 엄청난 압력을 받고 있어요. Great job, everyone. Okay, so to be under, that is the key word, the key preposition. To be under pressure, to be under a lot of pressure, to be under so much pressure, 강도를 말할 수 있는데, it just means 압력감을 굉장히 많이 느끼는 거죠. It's very stressful. And also, to give someone a hand is just to simply help them, but not for a really long time, but for something, especially when you're carrying like a heavy box, or like 뭐 지하철에서 할머니가 막 가방을 끄끄끄 갖고, oh, can I give you a hand? 이럴 때 딱 적절한 표현이에요. All right. Thank you so much for tuning in, and please join me again next time. Bye-bye.

0: Hello there. Welcome back to Fit to Be Fit with Yenny Park. Yay! I'm so happy to see you. Okay, now let's do some yoga and some English, like every day, alright?
1: 안녕하세요. 박예니의 피트의 핏에 또 오신 것을 환영합니다. 우리 빨리 요가랑 영어하러 가요. Let's go.
0: So guess what? We're going to be doing the seated spinal twist today. So sit down with both your legs straight out. And I'll show it to you one more time. So sit down with both your legs straight out. Very good. Now, keep a straight back, all right? And I'll say that one more time. So keep a straight back. Good. Now, bend one leg and send it across your other leg and set your foot there. And I'll say that one more time, all right? So bend one leg and send it across your other leg and set your foot there. Yeah? Good. Now, your foot can stay right on the knee point, or you can bring it closer to you. Yeah? And I'll say that one more time. So, your foot can stay right on the knee point, or you can bring it closer to you. Okay? Good. Now, with the opposite arm, hug your bent knee. So the opposite arm. I'll say that one more time, all right? So with the opposite arm, hug your bent knee. Yeah? I'm hugging the bent knee. Now keep the other hand on the floor behind you and look towards the direction you're twisting to. And I'll say that one more time, okay? So keep the other arm, other hand on the floor behind you. Then look towards where you're twisting to. Yeah? Like that. Good. Now, if you want more twist, you might as well thread the arm through between the bent knee and your torso.

And I'll say that one more time. That was hard. Okay. If you want more twist, you might as well thread the arm through between the bent knee and your torso. Yeah? Good. Now, if you keep the arm straight, you'll be able to twist further. Okay? I'll say that one more time. If you keep the arm straight, yeah? You'll be able to twist further. Yeah? Good. Now, when you're done, do it on the other side. Yeah? So I will show it to you for real. One more time, all right? So when you're done, do it on the other side. So here, opposite arm, thread it. Oh, you can hug. Hug or thread it through. Might as well. Good. Yay. That was the seated spinal twist, all right? Now let's go do some English. Did you get that? If you want more twist, you might as well thread the arm through between the bent knee and your torso.

0: It's time for English on the Go. So we're going to look at Jordan's full clip where she talks to us about how she feels as though popularity is overrated, especially at school. Like, who are these kids? And does it matter if these kids think that you're good or popular or not? Not really. Let's hear what else she has to say.
1: Just wanna ignite ya.

0: don't have any friends, you really value connection and you really want people to know you and like you and understand you and be friends with you, but to be honest, that's not what popularity really is. Popularity isn't about having genuine connections with certain people who really know you as much as you know them. Popularity is just having a bunch of people know you slightly, which isn't great and doesn't really mean anything if you think about it. You're not actually connecting with these people and you don't get any value from having them be your friend. So that's why I believe that popularity should just not be at the forefront of people's minds.
1: 이야기 잘 들어보셨죠? 오늘의 핵심 어휘 보겠습니다. 먼저 과대평가된 overrated 아까 간단하게 나왔었죠. Overrated.

0: genuine. 마지막으로 맨 앞 아니면 선두를 가리키는 forefront 나왔습니다. 발음 연습해 보죠.
1: Let's practice our pronunciation together. Starting with overrated. Overrated. Overrated. Next we have genuine. Genuine. Genuine. Lastly we have forefront. Forefront. Forefront. Perfect. Let's take a look at Jordan's clip once again, but with English subtitles.
2: If I had to be completely honest, popularity is overrated. Now, when you're in school and you don't have any friends, you really value connection and you really want people to know you and like you and understand you and be friends with you. But to be honest, that's not what popularity really is. Popularity isn't about having genuine connections with certain people who really know you as much as you know them. Popularity is just having a bunch of people know you slightly, which isn't great and doesn't really mean anything if you think about it. You're not actually connecting with these people and you don't get any value from having them be your friend. So that's why I believe that popularity should just not be at the forefront of people's minds.
1: Okay, that was a great clip, and I think some of what she said definitely makes a lot of sense.
0: 맞아요. 특히 그 부분, 사람들이 나를 진짜로 아는 것은 아니고 약간, yeah. 많은 사람들이 나를 약간 아는 거라고 묘사해 주신 부분이 재밌었습니다. 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
1: Let's start.
2: If I had to be completely honest, popularity is overrated. Now, when you're in school and you don't have any friends, you really value connection and you really want people to know you.
1: If I had to be completely honest, popularity is overrated.
0: 네, 오늘의 요약 문장과 동일하죠. 그래서 mm-hmm. 과대평가된이라고 하는 단어가 뭐라고요?
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1: Yeah.
0: If I'm honest with you.
1: If I'm honest,
0: 네.
1: I'll tell you.
0: 네.
1: I don't like that shirt. Just an example.
0: You
1: I like the shirt.
0: About too many of my shirts.
1: Because it's an easy example.
0: Okay, okay.
1: Right? But you understand,
0: yeah,
1: right?
0: Yeah. 그래서 if I am 현재형으로 이렇게 쓰셔도 된다는 말씀을 드리고 싶었고요. 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
0: Yeah.
1: Unless someone asks.
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1: 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And she says next. Now, when you're in school and you don't have any friends.
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1: Then what? You really value connection and you really want people to know you.
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0: 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Life is not about winning or losing. 발음 연습해 볼까요?
1: Repeat after me. Life is not about winning or losing. Life is not about winning or losing. Great. Let's look at our next example.
0: 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The job was not about making money. The job was not about making money. 같이 읽어주세요.
1: The job was not about making money. The job was not about making money. Great. Let's look at our next pattern.
0: A as much as B. A와 B를 둘 다 주어 동사로 써볼 거예요. 저는 그들이 먹은 양만큼 똑같이 먹었습니다. 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
1: I ate as much as they ate. I ate as much as they ate. Great. Let's look at our last example.
0: 원하시는 만큼 가져가실 수 있어요. 원하시는 you want 가져갈 수 있습니다. You can take. You can take as much as you want. 큰 소리로 읽어 주세요.
1: You can take as much as you want. You can take as much as you want. Perfect. How about we take a look at the clip for the last time with both English and Korean subtitles?
2: If I had to be completely honest, popularity is overrated. Now, when you're in school and you don't have any friends, you really value connection and you really want people to know you and like you and understand you and be friends with you, but to be honest, that's not what popularity really is. Popularity isn't about having genuine connections with certain people who really know you as much as you know them. Popularity is just having a bunch of people know you slightly, which isn't great and doesn't really mean anything if you think about it. You're not actually connecting with these people and you don't get any value from having them be your friend. So that's why I believe that popularity should just not be at the forefront of people's minds.
0: 오늘의 알쏭달쏭 영어 표현 한마디 소개하겠습니다.
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1: 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It's not always a good thing.
0: 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Popularity, fame, what else? A lot of free time. 그런 거 했을
1: yes.
0: 때
1: It's not always a...
0: 다시 한번.
1: It's not always a good thing.
0: It's not always a good thing. 이것도 굳어진 표현이라서 흐르듯이 많이 이렇게 발음합니다. It's not always a good thing.
1: It's not always a good thing.
0: All right.
1: Perfect. Let's move on to In the Social World.

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Oh, fine, whatever. 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You're not old enough for that game. That's for grown-ups. We're going to beat him. Just watch. Oopsies!

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0: Peppa Pig. This is my little brother George. This is Mummy Pig. And this is Daddy Pig. Peppa Pig. Thanksgiving.
1: Peppa and George are having breakfast.
2: Mm-hmm. Oh, no cereal. Oh, never mind. I'll have toast.
3: Sorry, Daddy Pig. There's no more bread.
2: Oh, dear. Well, we need to buy some food.
3: Hello?
4: Surprise!
5: Dotty?
3: It's Auntie Dotty.
0: Who's she?
5: How are you?
4: Oh, I'm good. I'm in a taxi to your house.
5: From the airport?
1: Auntie Dotty is here already.
5: Oh, Dotty! Oh, this is my sister.
3: Your Auntie Dotty.
5: Is that Peppa? I haven't seen you since you were a baby.
0: I'm a big girl now.
5: So I see. Give me a hug. Oh. And this must be George. Such a handsome piggy.
3: Come on in. You must be tired. Auntie Dotty has travelled a very long way to see us.
5: I made this special journey for Thanksgiving.
0: What is Thanksgiving?
5: It's a wonderful time of year when families come together
2: to give thanks for all the good things in life.
0: Oh.
3: We should have a Thanksgiving dinner.
5: That would be fantastic.
2: But we need to buy food.
5: Okay, let's go shopping.
0: Yay!
1: Peppa, Daddy Pig and Auntie Dotty have come to the supermarket.
5: There's always lots of food at Thanksgiving.
0: Is it like Christmas?
5: Yes, a little bit. Okay, we need potatoes. Sweet potatoes. Corn on the cob. Marshmallows.
0: And jelly.
5: Why not?
1: Mummy Pig and George are at home, making Thanksgiving decorations.
3: You carry on, George. I'm going to call Granny and Grandpa Pig. Hello?
5: Hello, Mum.
3: Dotty's here. We're all going to have a Thanksgiving dinner.
6: What a wonderful surprise. Would you like us to bring some food?
3: That's very kind, but Daddy Pig is buying all the food we need.
5: And we need a pumpkin.
2: No, no.
7: Wow, someone is hungry.
0: We are Thanksgiving.
3: Oh, well done, George. Now I'm going to call Auntie and Uncle Pig.
8: Hello, Uncle Pig.
3: Hello, would you like to come for Thanksgiving dinner?
8: Oh, terrific. We'll bring some food.
3: Well, that's very kind, but we... Hello?
2: We're back.
5: Oh, you've been making decorations.
3: George did most of it. Wow. Do we need to cook all of this food?
2: Well, I am quite hungry. I'm going to bake my pumpkin pie.
1: Granny and Grandpa.

0: a pig have arrived.
1: Dad! Mom!
2: Oh, Dotty, it's lovely to see you.
3: No. I made a pumpkin pie.
4: Oh. Two pumpkin pies.
0: Here is Cousin Chloe, Baby Alexander, and Auntie and Uncle Pig.
1: Oh, look at you. You haven't changed. Oh. It's been too long.
0: I've made a pumpkin pie.
4: Oh.
5: Three pumpkin pies.
2: Thanksgiving. What should we give thanks for?
1: Well, I'm thankful to see my family again.
6: I'm thankful for all this delicious food.
5: And I

0: believed in wild girls.
1: Games can change a little if they need to, Coco.
2: Indy, can you play with me?
3: Oh, she was just about to play wild girls with me.
4: You can play too if you like.
2: Can we play something different? I'm a bit bored of wild girls.
4: Like what?
2: How about toilet tag? If you get tagged, you have to pretend you're a toilet, and you can only move if someone flushes you.
3: Bush!
2: What do you think?
0: This episode of Bluey is called Wild Girls.
2: Get the little piggies!
4: I'm trying! He got away! Now we have nothing to eat! That's okay, we can dance for food! Do do do do do do do.
5: Well, Mother, we got food!
0: Well done! Let's dance to celebrate! Good night, wild daughters.
5: Good night, wild mother.
0: Morning, wild daughters. Who's going to catch some breakfast?
4: We will. Come on, wild sister.
2: I do like playing wild girls, Indy. It's just that it never changes.
4: Piggy! Oink, oink. We're not letting him get away this time. Whoa, look.
2: Hi, Bluey. What are you playing?
3: Farmers.
2: How do you play farmers?
3: It's easy. You plant seeds and they grow into food. See? These are potatoes.
2: Whoa.
3: Rusty and me have planted this whole field.
4: Whoa, so much food.
3: You can play if you like. Those could be your farm diggers.
2: Okay.
4: Wait, what about Coco?
3: She can play too.
4: Great, I'll go get her. Coco, you have to come with me. There's a new game everyone's playing. It's called Farmers.
0: But we're playing Wild Girls.
4: But Chloe's already playing it.
0: Well, Chloe can play what she wants. But you said you'd play Wild Girls with me.
4: Oh, yeah, I did.
0: Now, come on, go and catch some food.
4: Okay.
2: Look, Indy, I've got a tractor. Come on, you can help me drive.
4: I can't. Coco said I have to keep playing Wild Girls.
2: Oh, okay.
4: But I really want to play Farms.
2: Maybe Wild Girls can have farmers in it.
4: Oh, yeah. Coco! I was just talking to Chloe. She thinks Wild Girls can have farmers in it.
0: No, they're different games.
2: Oh.
0: Promise me you'll stay away from those farmers. They sound dangerous.
4: Yes, Wild Mother. I promise.
0: Now, what food did you bring back?
4: Oh, I forgot food. Where is that piggy?

0: Why? Because the piggy's a scarecrow.
1: Now we have no food for the winter. There will be no more dancing.
0: We could ask the farmers for some.
2: I told you, wild girls and farmers don't mix.
0: But Calypso says games can change if they need to.
1: Well, Calypso is wrong.
0: But Calypso's never wrong.
1: This time she is. Now, time for sleep, daughter.
2: Huh?
1: Wild daughter? Wild daughter! I'm sorry I said that Calypso was wrong. I was just hungry. Indy?

0: she's really sad.
1: I just wish there was a way she could join in.
2: Coco, that's some sad howling.
3: Calypso, can you make Indy play with me and not Chloe?
2: Indy is in charge of Indy, sweetheart.
3: Oh, but I want to play Wild Girls.
2: What do you love about playing Wild Girls?
3: The broom and Indy bringing food. And I love dancing with Indy. I just like playing with Indy.
2: Okay, do you think you could scare a scarecrow?
0: Thank you.
1: Do you want a quick dance?

0: Fellow squares, ever since one of us fell from the sky, we have been bold explorers, discovering new lands, seeking out new friends, dealing with round things.
1: Round things?
0: Well, I say it's time to tackle the ultimate round thing, the moon. Let's solve the puzzle of how to put a square on the moon without using rockets. Square power only. Why? Because it's fun to try.
2: Brilliant! I'll be test pilot.
1: But how do we get you all the way...
2: Achoo!
1: Sorry, all the way up there.
0: We call in some friends. Some big square friends.
3: Ooh. 49 commencing rainbow test flight. All systems checking out. 7x7. Wish me luck.
4: Yowzer! Didn't get that high, but I did just invent the square rainbow. Guess you've got to give it a go to get lucky.
5: Ah, there you are. This way, I've got so much to show you. I am 64, and I can be a strong square. A chessboard. A super rectangle. 8 octoblocks, or even a super cube. But today I want to show you a little trick I call binary boosters. Using the power of doubles to send any number flying. First, I split into
6: 32
7: and 16
8: and 8 and 4
9: and 2
10: and 1 and one more to press the big red button.
11: Then you choose who's going up. One of me.
12: And none of me.
13: And one of me.
14: And one of me.
15: And none of me.
16: And one of me.
17: And fire!
18: Whee!
0: Forty-five way up high.
19: Amazing. But not a square.
20: Wait and see.
21: We're two squares.
1: Up the edge of space. Nearly there.
0: Amazing! We sent a square to the edge of space without rockets. We just need a little more power.
22: Achoo!
0: What was that sound?
22: Why, that would be me, of course. I'm feeling a tiny bit... Achoo!
20: That's one mega sneeze.
22: Oh, you think that's impressive? Hold on to your blocks. You're going to love this. Prepare for launch in a...
0: We have liftoff.
3: Primary launch stage completed. Engaging secondary
12: We've reached space. Second stage complete.
1: Entering lunar orbit. Launching lunar lander.
20: The square has landed.
0: We did it. The only thing left now is to plant the Square Club flag.

0: problem. I forgot the flag.
1: Don't worry, little one. I'll take care of this.
0: 100!
1: And I promise...
2: no rockets!
1: Square power only.